0: the world on drugs. Yeah.
1: $1,000 place. $1,000 place. 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

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He'll grow to be an angry young man someday.

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All whose lives he touched were made better for knowing him. As he returned goodness with good, so too his justice and retribution were unfailing.